0: Radio 4, bonne nuit.
1: A few questions that I need to know. How you could ever hurt me so. I need to know what I've done wrong.

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Lend me some sugar, I'm your neighbor.

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2: 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Bonne nuit.

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Innocent, remember, all we did was care for each other, but the night was warm.

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Watch this. This is the heavy, heavy monster sound. The nuttiest sound around. So if you're coming off the street and you're beginning to feel the heat, well, listen, Buster, you better start to move your feet to the rockin'est, rock-steady beat of madness.

start scooting with a shuffling drag. Every time I hear the rhythm of the guitar rag, makes it moan and tone, gets a grumble and groan. When he starts to picking and a plucking the strings, he can make a deacon do the bucking wing. Well, the fat and the skinny do a little shimmy, then the head starts to wiggle and wag.

You must spread around. United takes its time. Fight the shack outside the games. And you know what I'm talking about. Just let me know if you wanna go to that home out on the range. They got a lot of nice girls.

This is Christos Tamburages, and you are listening to my new song, She's Got the Funk, on California Spirit Radio Show with Chris Morris.